from the land where our national food is crisps. This is BFBS Best of British.

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If you're new to Britain, sorry about the weather. 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

0: 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But we won't leave you waiting. 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

Led Zeppelin, The Who, Fleetwood Mac, The Beatles, all British greats. Steps, S Club 7, Another Level. Well, they're British, aren't they? This is BFBS, Best of British. I wanna be-

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4: 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Glorious.

As British as a cucumber sarnie with Helen Mirren on a couch. 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

The Sinclair C5 was a great British creation. Well, how about this? Another Blighty Belter from BFBS Best of British.

What you waiting for? If you want a 3, 2, 1.

single moment your whole life can turn round. I stand there for a minute staring straight into the ground, looking to the left slightly then looking back down. World feels like it's caved in, proper sorry frown. Please let me show you where we could only just be for us. I can change and I can grow or we could adjust. The wicked thing about us is we always have trust. We can even have an open relationship if you must. I look at her, she stares almost straight back at me, but her eyes glaze over like she's looking straight through me. Then her eyes must have closed for what seems an eternity. 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

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She peels away my fingers, looks at me and then gestures by pushing my hand away to my chest from her.

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We just want to say sorry. 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
1: 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British.

0: 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Britain. After its best. 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Best of British.
1: Sometimes you need somewhere independent.

A1, 5, Liberty X, Here Sir, PJ and Duncan. We definitely won't be playing stuff like that. Only corkers like this on BFBS Best of

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0: You thought the digestive biscuit was a great British creation. Well, how about getting your laughing gear around this crunchy morsel? 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
1: Have a blinking high level light. You are go. Water systems, go. Range operations, clear to launch. Mercury capsule, go.
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1: 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So let's get stuck in to BFBS, Best of British.

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Well, how about this? Another blighty belter from BFBS Best of British.

you thought the Corby Trouser Press was a great British creation? Well, how about this? Another Blighty Belter from BFBS Best of British.

street's a shame. Both dirty, both mean. Yes, and the dream was just the same. And I dreamed your dream for you, and now your dream is real.

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What a country. Celebrating Britannia's best. This is BFBS Best of British. You want salt and vinegar with that?

She's a perfect 10, but she wears a 12. Baby, keep a little 2 for me. She could be sweet 16, busting out of the seams. There's still love in the first degree.

And if he's XXL, well, what the hell? 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Ah, the animal.

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This is BFBS, Best of British.

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Thank you so much for listening. No, really, thank

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But don't really care about the answer. 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

from the land where our national food is crisps. 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

He's a good leading artist, so you know what I mean. He created the vibe, he takes you for a ride, and this is by design. The party ignites like he's coming alive. He takes you to the top, shakes you all around and back down. You know as he gets mellow, then he's smooth as a groove that is making you move. He glides into your mind with a sunny hello. A gentleman of leisure, he's there for your pleasure, but go easy on all these, or he's a love you can lose. Extraordinary fella like Mr. Punchinella. He's the kind of geezer who must never be abused. When you're in town and

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Sorry about the weather. To make up for it, we've lined up another song that makes Britain great on BFBS, Best of British.

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Led Zeppelin, The Who, Fleetwood Mac, The Beatles, all British greats. Steps, S Club 7, Another Level. Well, they're British, aren't they? This is BFBS, Best of British. Give me some.

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That's such a weird fantasy.

You thought the Sinclair C5 was a great British creation. Well, how about this? Another blighty belter from BFBS Best of British. See you.

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1: What we're living in, let me tell ya. And it's a world that man can eat at all. When things are big, that should be small.

Over the years, Britain has made the following contributions to music. Steps, Hearsay, Buck's Fizz, A1. We just want to say sorry. To make up for it, we give you the best of British from BFBS.